0: What's up, man? 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

0: lethal lip, the linguistic, full metal jacket of vernacular ballistic, shooting off at the mouth without chap or blistic. 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I'm verbally toxic, metal piercing, forked, hollow point tongue, dum-dum, pow. 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Leaving lyrical lacerations on your lungs from a verbal hangnail that hung on my big toe as I flow upward, kicking you in your eardrum. Wanna hear some? 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I got lyrical skills. 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It's unwise to fuck with me. 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Tie a knot in your vocal cord, plug your windpipe tight with toe jam and your motherfucking hemorrhoids. 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

0: just won $50,000.
1: There you are. Right,
0: that's only the beginning. The really big bundle is that you're going to have a week at the most fabulous resort in the world. You're going to Delos, Ron.
2: Delos!
0: That's right, Delos. Delos! You may choose Roman World, a musty treat for the senses, where beautiful robot women are yours to command and robot gladiators die at the point of your sword. Or Medieval World, an exact reconstruction of 13th century Europe, where you may live like an absolute king. Or Spa World, a garden of pleasure, where old age and pain have been eliminated. Or Future World, where you will be transported throughout the solar system, commanding your very own rocket ship, enjoying the favors of robot women of weightless beauty, soaring through space like an astronaut. All that and more is yours, Ron. Congratulations.

Great agitation, cross on expectation, anxiety brought from the realization.

0: Those who know do not speak. Those who speak do not know.
1: When a man says move, you move. When a man says groove, you groove. When a man says shout, you shout. And when a man says house, you house. When a man says move, you move. When a man says groove, you groove. When a man says shout, you shout.

0: you shout.
1: It's a man's world.
0: And when a man says house, your house.
2: It's a man's
0: house
2: world.
0: To the left, house to the right.
2: It's a man's
0: don't
2: world.
0: Don't stop the jacking, just house tonight.
2: It's a man's
0: house
2: world.
0: To the left, house to the right.
2: It's a man's
0: don't
2: world.
0: Stop the jacking, just house tonight.
2: It's a man's

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And when a man says house, you house. House to the left, house to the right. Don't stop the checking, just house tonight. House to the left, house to the right. Don't stop the jacking, just house tonight.

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1: She lives in Amsterdam. She works as a model for amateur photographers. She knows her business. The more you pay, the more she'll show. But the money she earns goes to the boss. He pays for her room and board, and her pusher, who keeps her supplied with drugs. Lorna's from Trinidad, but she works in London. She's a party girl. Special parties featuring group sex. Respectable men pay a lot to relax in her company, but the agency who arranged the parties will collect the money. Carmen disappeared from her home in Spain. Her parents think she's dead. She is held in virtual slavery in a whorehouse in Germany, where the foreign workers in a large industrial city there amuse themselves with her body. Ursula is a young Austrian girl. She is very much in demand among the camel drivers who stop at this oasis, which is far away from the places you've seen in the travel folders. Ursula can speak six languages, and a few years ago, she was an interpreter for a major oil company. What's a nice girl like Louise doing in a place like this? If statistics are correct, only a small percentage of the girls who practice the world's oldest profession do so by personal choice. The rest are led into prostitution by need, extortion, force, and violence. Many manipulated through their addiction to...
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bought a house, an old semi-detached bay and gable near Telegraph Hill. Its overall state was much left to be desired to. Its rusty plumbing and wooden floors creaking in the night. Almost a sentient entity, and with a bit of eerie imagination, it was no doubt haunted too. But slowly I made it my own. On a grim, cloudy Saturday afternoon, I decided to clean up the attic. As I climbed up the stairs, my thoughts were transfixed into an anxious disposition of unknown nature. Here, things were obviously not the same as downstairs. A small window illuminated the space with a meager gleam. Shadows and shapes became a landscape of disquieting disorder. Old boxes, cases, furniture, artifacts of a past that was alien to me. Already defeated by the thought of the work ahead, my eye caught something on the wooden wall facing the back of the attic. A dim beam of colored light slithering through a small crevice. I thought about it and was puzzled. The position of the wall was odd. Not aligned with the size of the downstairs floor plan, I realized there must be a space behind this wall. I investigated more closely, and behind an antique cabinet, I glimpsed a small door sealing an opening just big enough to crawl through. Curious and anxiously excited about discovering an unknown room in my new house, I opened the door and crept through the entrance. Found myself in the oddly lit space. It soon became apparent where the colored light was coming from. A window with stained glass portraying a grotesque image of a beastly figure. Medieval in nature, almost outlandish, unfamiliar at most. Strange. I stood there for a while, spellbound. Why had I never seen this window from the outside? A few minutes at least, before I noticed the large object in the corner of my eye. A behemoth wooden organ. An oracle in this otherwise empty space. Through its layers of dust and its woodwork, adorned with a delicate excess of ornaments, gargoyles, and other sinister aesthetics. I swept away some of the layers of dust, revealing a book of sheet music. Strange archaic symbols emblazoned the cover with a few words written in a script of a language that was

0: put this into words, but I'm beginning to think that what happened to you last Friday night was not just a hallucinatory experience. I've got this gut feeling that something phenomenological did actually happen, that there was some kind of genetic transformation. I don't know why I think this in defiance of all rationality, but I do. And now that I do, I'm terrified. I mean, really terrified, petrified.
1: So am I.
0: I don't want you doing this experiment again next week.
1: I have to find out if it actually happened.
0: I'm asking you to put the experiment off until we understand a little more in order to minimize the risk.
1: There's no way you can understand this before the event. You have to work back from the
0: event. But you may be causing yourself irreversible genetic damage.
1: It's like we're dealing with genetics. We're beyond mass and matter here, beyond even energy. What we're back to is the first thought. And I'm trying to tell you, this is an all bits are off sort of thing. We may be opening a black box that may scrap our whole picture of space. Time we might even have a link to another universe. God's sake, Emily, you're a scientist. You must know how I feel.

0: entertained until the end.
1: By the time you receive this cassette, I will have kidnapped one of your ladies. Now it's time for you to pay me the money that you owe me.
2: Hello?
3: Mr. Bannister?
2: This is he?
3: We have your wife.
2: How is she?
3: She's all right for now.
4: I know the cops are listening, so we'll keep this short. We want 600,000 in old 20s.

0: Shall we finish?
1: Fully automatic burrito. Who wants to hold it?
2: Citizen rule. People making a better tomorrow. A murderer was captured this morning and tried today.
3: Guilty.
2: Sentence, death. Execution tonight at 6, all net, all channels. Would you like to know more?
4: If you think you're psychic, maybe you are.
2: Federal studies are being conducted in your community. Would you like to know more? Every school kid knows that arachnids are dangerous. However, Mormon extremists disregarded federal warnings and established Port Joe Smith, deep inside the arachnid quarantine zone. Too late, they realized that Dantana had already been chosen by other colonists, arachnids. Would you like to know more?
5: 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Come on, hit me. Move, chump. 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
0: 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Another day, another mix.

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1: Where's my money?
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And now, another demonstration of our superiority.

0: This is Tony Pope, live from L.A., the city of fear.
1: The psycho vigilante killer continues his daily diet for murder. Bodies strung out, bodies with the skins ripped off, the hearts torn from the cadavers. And just recently, King Willie, the drug lord, the vicious drug lord, found in an alley just around the corner with his head cut off and his spinal column torn from the body, a fitting demise to the Prince of Powder.
2: The robot is your friend.

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1: Murder Capital Television.
2: This is Ironwork. Ironwork. Break. 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

Well, it depends naturally on how long you want me for and what you want to do. I know you. It will be very nice. Well, I'd like to spend the evening with you if you'd like that. Have you ever been with a woman before paying her? Do you like it? I mean, I have a feeling that turns you on very particularly. What turns me on is because I have a good imagination and I like pleasing. Do you mind if I take my sweater off? Well, I think in the confines of one's house, one should be free of clothing and inhibitions. Oh, inhibitions are always nice because they're so nice to overcome. Don't be afraid. I'm not. As long as you don't hurt me more than I like to be hurt, I will do anything you ask. You should never be ashamed of things like that. I mean, you mustn't be. You know, there's nothing wrong. Nothing is wrong. I think the only way that any of us can ever be happy is to let it all hang out. You know, do it all and fuck it.

0: venom in her veins and lust in her eyes. 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
1: I've sucked the years out of your body. It was the only way I could be a human and a woman again.
0: Plunging her fangs into warm flesh, she sucks the life from the bodies of men.
1: As long as I'm alive, you'll feed off my venom and stay young.
2: But I don't want to change.
1: Of course, if you want to escape from me, you still can. If you dare.
0: Only a human lover could restore her human skin.
3: You made love to another man?
1: I had to stay human.
0: Only the cobra could satisfy her unearthly desires.
1: Fanging a snake is like castrating a man.
0: The most terrifying picture you will ever see. Night of the Cobra Woman. From New World Pictures. 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
6: Oh, see, they were hanging there, wrapped up in these cotton candy things, these cocoons.
7: Okay, clowns, cotton candy, flying popcorn. Go ahead. 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I told you I was just over there. Who are you gonna believe? Me and this little tramp. Police station, Mooney here. What? Oh, they took your wife away in a balloon?
6: People, there's some kind of creatures, things from another planet.
7: Clowns, outer space. Holy shit. 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
1: Have you asked yourself the ultimate questions? Why are we here? Where are we going? And are we alone? What if it all came down to one simple answer, and it was right in front of your face?
2: Into the

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DJ Spanish Fly, yeah, that's my fucking trade name. 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

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Like Humpty Dumpty set his fat ass on the wall. 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
1: Did you see her?
2: Yeah, I saw her.
1: What was she wearing?

0: Captain's log. Commander Hawk here on a 36-year mission to the Crab Nebula. We've made this trip dozens of times. You know, they say sometimes people go crazy on these long trips. They get the space madness. Space madness. Mr. Science Officer, commence relaxation period.
1: Aye, aye, Cap'n.
2: Now you listen good, Yo-Yo. Because I'm going to tell you something for every cop's had to live under a threat from a punk like you. 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Don't think anything about getting even. I want you to think about me.
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0: 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An entire town goes berserk when a giant underwater creature attacks all human life. That is a frightening experience. Don't miss that.
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0: Talks at Unitrans, the Department of Transportation, broke off this morning after 3 days of negotiations failed to produce an agreement. The controversial new proposal under debate calls for a zone-wide speed limit of 110 miles per hour in order to curb increased freeway fatalities. Mario?
1: Traffic officials estimate that after 15 years of deregulation, accidents resulting in death now occur once every 4 seconds. And as the bodies pile up, Unitrans spokesmen say that talks should resume next week. Meanwhile, commuter traffic was severely snarled in all directions while medical crews continue their around-the-clock cleanup activities.
0: It's getting harder and harder to drive to work these days, isn't it?
2: Absolutely true.
0: Up ahead, an exclusive newsmaker profile on ex-Hitler youth Klaus von Heydrich, now head scientist for the plague research effort, and a report on official denial of the latest rumors of an imminent cure. Mario?
3: Oh my God. They grow out of those pods.

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1: Uh-huh.
0: How about a bike?
1: No.
0: A video game?
1: No!
0: Well, okay. You pick a toy.
1: I want... log!
2: Boy, oh boy!
0: Yes, log. All kids love log.

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1: You don't ask me things like that, do you? No, you never ask me what's on the flip side.
2: No, because I don't give a shit. Who cares about what's on the flip side of a record?
1: I do!
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but that was alright, cause a strange girl was coming home with me tonight. She had cute lips and pretty eyes, with a shake and a walk and dreamful thighs. Her hair was oh so long, and the sexy way she talked just turned me on. I was kinda shocked when she approached me, and her body was the best that you ever could see. I didn't get nervous, I didn't turn back, cause I could do it all, baby, just like that. You better settle down, girl, you had too much wine, with your see-through lace, oh girl, you're fine. Well then you don't know that you better know at times that the Egyptian lover has a one-track mind.

0: Hello, Williams here.
1: Hello, Mr. Williams. I call you to tell one important thing.
0: Important thing?
1: Yes, tell it now. Sorry, I won't disclose my name and address to you. It's your wish. Now, tell me the matter, mister. I need some money. Immediately.
0: Money?
1: This is not a bank. I know. I'm fully aware of my demand. What is the motive behind this demand? Necessity. Necessity for money. I'm not supplying money for necessities. So, you are not prepared to give money.
0: Yes,
1: I'm not. I realize that. But, it is because you don't have money or else. Bloody.
2: Hello? Hello? Hello?
3: The aliens use their high-energy laser beam devices to shatter rocks, or tuned to the right frequency, project thoughts into the brains of humans living on the surface above.
4: Intergalactic frequency.

0: finished me off. After a while, I realized it's not going to be so easy as that. I'm on my feet for about 10 minutes before the cops kick them out from under me. They don't ask me any questions. They just keep knocking the crap out of me and waving a confession in my face. And I keep spitting blood all over it and laughing at how many fresh copies they come up with. Then along comes this worm assistant district attorney who turns the recorder off and says, if I don't sign their confession, they'll kill my mom. I break his arm at 3 places and I sign it. From then on, it's the circus everybody wants it to be. They nail me for the works. Not just the people I did kill, but even Lucille and the girls that Rourke and Kevin ate. And even Goldie. The judge is all fire and brimstone when she hands down the sentence. Midnight and my death are only a few hours away when I get my first surprise in 18 months. My only visitor. I'm ready for anything but that scent. I got him for you good, didn't I, Goldie? I'm sorry, Wendy. I got confused again. Yes. Seeing you like this.
1: You can call me Goldie.
0: She smells like angels ought to smell. The perfect woman. The goddess. She says her name is Goldie. They fix me a pretty decent steak for my last meal. They even throw in a brew. It's the first I've had since back at Nancy's. Then they shave my head and fix me with a rubber diaper and get to it. And it's about damn time, if you ask me.
2: Yea, though I walk through the valley of the shadow of death.
0: Would you get a move on? I haven't got all night.
3: You heard the man. Hit it.
0: The best you can do, you pansies.

0: Jules Verne took you from the center of the Earth to the craters of the moon, and now to the light at the edge of the world. 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
2: Under the circumstances, refreshments are not our top priority.
3: But who or what are we dealing with?
4: A question. 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
5: Are you machine or being?
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0: Sergeant Hartman, your senior drill instructor. 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
0: Bullshit, I can't hear you. 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
1: I was present at a 10-cent and 20-cent limit poker game where he became so annoyed and upset at the comments being passed by Jimmy the Brush. That was his nickname. His last name was Fife. He wasn't Italian. That he grabbed his head, pulled him forward, and bit off his earlobe. Bit it off and spit it out. And then took the guy into his car and drove him down to Paul Kimball Emergency Hospital. And then about 5 minutes later, they come rushing back to look for that piece, that earlobe, so that they could sew it back on. That was Nicky Valvano, Nicky Boy.

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0: please, please, no, no, I will watch Murder Capital Television as you say. 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I will watch all day. I will watch
1: Murder Capital Television.
2: I occasionally think how quickly our differences worldwide would vanish if we were facing an alien threat from outside this world. And yet, I ask you, is not an alien force already among us?

0: 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We lost contact with our own former.
1: Fisher should be here in half an hour.
0: If anything gives, you get in touch with me on reserve code.

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0: playground in the Caribbean, from Times Square to the stratosphere. He's making this world a decent place to die.
1: No, no!
0: Fred Williamson. He may never get to heaven, but he's raising hell up in Harlem. Hell up in Harlem. From American International Pictures. Rated R. Under 17, not admitted without parent.
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1: Fiery the angels fell. Deep thunder rolled around their shores, burning with the fires of Orc.
2: Come, Dindaka.
0: Ndak! You not come here! Illegal!
1: Morphology, longevity, incept dates.
0: Don't know. I don't know such stuff.
3: I just do eyes. Just eyes. Genetic design. Just eyes.
2: You Nexus, huh?
3: I design your eyes.
1: Chew. If only you could see what I've seen with your eyes. Questions.
3: I don't know answers.
1: Who does?
3: Tyrell. He knows everything.
4: Tyrell Corporation?
3: He's big boss, big genius. He designed your mind. Your brain.
1: Huh? Smart.
3: Echo.
1: Not an easy man to see.
3: Give me gold.
1: I guess.
3: Sebastian, he take you there. He take you.
1: Sebastian who?
3: J.F.
1: Now, where would we find this J.F. Sebastian?
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0: 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All residents of Santa Mira, please clear the street. 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Thank you. Have a very pleasant evening.
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0: Listless?
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0: Got no energy? Well, how would you like to have as much energy as America's number one superhero, Powder Toes Man? Super powdered energy. Vital vitamin energy.
2: Leave everything to me.
0: 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Feel that surge of power rush through your kitchen. How does Powdered Toast Man do it? 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

0: 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And now you can get your energy the powdered toast way.
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0: When you sit down to a nutritious breakfast of powdered toast. That's right. And with just one helping, you'll feel the instant energy surge as it drives its way into your vital areas, giving you the proportionate strength of America's favorite granulated hero. And don't forget, powdered toast is jam-packed with vitamins.

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0: Hey, horror fans, here comes the most terrifying motorcycle horror film ever made. Werewolves on Wheels is the ghoulish story of a wild motorcycle gang lost in the desert, mocking the supernatural. One by one, they die. 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
1: devoted themselves wholeheartedly to the realization of what must be one of the most bizarre ideas that ever occurred to the mind of man. The construction of a time machine that would transport them to the realms of the beyond and bring them face to face with the gods themselves.

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1: 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Please don't concern yourself. They are simply laboratory constructed animals, as are we.

0: Dear father and mother, July is the month I remember, which brings not only your wedding anniversary, but also Father's Day and Mother's birthday. I'm sorry I can't remember the exact dates, but I hope this card will take care of them all. I'm sorry again I cannot send you my address like I promised to last year, but the sensitive nature of my work for the government demands utmost secrecy. I know you will understand. I am healthy and well and making lots of money. I have been going with a girl for several months, and I know you would be proud if you could see her. Her name is Betsy, but I can tell you no more than that.
1: Hey, Gabby, you can't park here. Come on, let's go, move it.
2: No more.
0: I hope this card finds you all well as it does me. I hope no one has died. Don't worry about me. One day there'll be a knock on the door and it'll be me. 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

0: David, I'm there! I'm out of enclosure! This is Hammond Department! It's David, I'm there! I'm out of enclosure! This is Hammond Department! It's David, I'm there! I'm out of enclosure! This is Hammond Department! It's David, I'm there! I'm out of enclosure! This is Hammond Department! It's David, I'm there! I'm out of enclosure! This is Hammond Department! It's David, I'm there! Das Alter und Mursche ist zusammengebrochen. Es lebe das Neue. 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Es lebe das
1: Neue. Red Alert. 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
4: Intergalactic.

0: ferried down the coast in a Navy PBR, a type of plastic patrol boat, pretty common sight on the rivers. They said it was a good way to pick up information and move without drawing a lot of attention. That was okay. I needed the air and the time. Only problem was I wouldn't be alone.
1: Morning, Captain.
0: The crew were mostly just kids. Rock and rollers with one foot in their graves. The machinist, the one they called Chef, was from New Orleans. He was wrapped too tight for Vietnam. Probably wrapped too tight for New Orleans. Lance on the forward 50s was a famous surfer from the beaches south of L.A. To look at him, you wouldn't believe he'd ever fired a weapon in his life. Clean, Mr. Clean, was from some South Bronx shithole, and I think the light and the space of Vietnam really put the zap on his head. Then there was Phillips, the chief. It might have been my mission, but it sure as shit was the chief's boat.
2: There's about 2 points where we can draw enough water to get into the Nung River. They're both hot. Belong to Charlie.
3: Don't worry about it.
2: Don't smoke. You know, I pulled a few special ops in here. About 6 months ago, I took a man who was going up past the bridge at Do Long. He was regular Army, too. Heard he shot himself in the head.

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0: No, stupid. What is the definition of a track?
2: Well, I represent Backbone Music Production, and this is our rendition of a track.

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2: Keep your hands raised. Cooperate. If you make any sudden moves, you will be executed. 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
1: Please, please, no, no, I will watch Murder Capital Television as you say. 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I will watch all day. 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
3: The dream police, they live inside of my bed. 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
5: 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This is Ironworks. Break. Echo. Golf. Mike. Whiskey. November. Echo. Stand by. Echo. Golf. Mike. Whiskey. November. Echo. Stand by. Bye. Echo. Golf. Mike. Whiskey. November. Echo. Stand by. Message of 38 characters follows. Echo. Golf. Mike. Whiskey. November. Echo. 4. Bravo. Golf. Oscar. Romeo. 7. Boxer. 7. Oscar. Juliet. Victor. 3. K-Pack. Romeo. Tango. Papa. Zulu. Papa. India. Papa. Lima. Tango. 4. 3. November. Romeo. Alpha. Yankee. Romeo. Sierra. 4. I say again.

First, there was a dream. Now, there is reality. Here, in the untainted cradle of the heavens, will be created a new super race, a race of perfect physical specimens. You have been selected as its progenitors. Like gods, your offspring will return to Earth and shape it in their image. You have all served in humble capacities in my terrestrial empire. Your seed, like yourselves, will pay deference to the ultimate dynasty which I alone have created. From their first day on Earth, they will be able to look up and know that there is law and order in the heavens.

0: Now you listen to me. I didn't volunteer for this. And when you good people hired me to come take care of your garbage, nobody was there telling me how to do the job. Now you don't like it? It's a little late to be wanting to get involved.
1: Chris Christopherson and Jan Michael Vincent in Vigilante Force.
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1: And a woman.
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5: We got to fight over another girl, Ben.
1: Chris Christopherson and Jan Michael Vincent.
5: You know, it's always been me against the rest of them. 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
1: In the final showdown, only one will walk away. Vigilante Force, rated PG, parental guidance suggested.

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1: 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And tomorrow I'll destroy the rebels. Consider this an early retirement.

up in this motherfucker. That's the motherfucker pimp, nigga. 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